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1: It's the Bootleg Kev Show with James Andre Jefferson Jr.
2: What a do about?
1: All right, I want to give a shout out to Complex. They put on Complex Con. It was back in Los Angeles. Now, it had been in Vegas the last couple of years, and I feel like they might be regretting like moving it back to LA, if we're being honest.
2: Why you say that?
1: There's a lot of fighting. Listen, shout out to Playboi Carti and the Opium guys. They took over the entire thing. Carti was involved in an altercation with a rapper named Lucky, in which Lucky ended up slashed in the face or in the neck.
2: Damn. Why did all that start? Do you know?
1: I think they got some sort of old beef, but I had a good time. I was able to walk around and get a bunch of awesome stuff.
2: Do you hear yourself? Yeah, somebody got stabbed in the face, but I had a good time.
1: I mean, it was outside of the convention. But no, it was cool. I got to meet Roman Reigns, one of the greatest wrestlers of all time.
2: You better acknowledge him.
1: Yes. There you go. I got to meet a lot of cool people, man. Ran into our boy Andrew Schultz, a lot of the Street Fighter cast, Eric Andre, Bobby Hundreds, who's a legendary streetwear designer. Got to see DJ Vlad there in his rare form.
2: Was he in butcher form?
1: I think he might have been in butcher form, but it was dope.
2: He had that chain on, huh?
1: Yeah, it was awesome. Randomly, I won a $2,000 watch, too. So I want to give a shout out to Ted Park, who made that happen, man. I pulled like some sort of, there was like a vending machine for watches, and I wanted like a $2,500 watch.
2: Damn, well, you know the name of it?
1: Icy Box was the name of the machine.
2: Oh, damn. Hey, congrats on that. Can I get it, though?
1: No, I'm finna sell it.
2: You know, I'm tired of this Apple Watch.
1: I think it's going right on eBay, man. So Complex Con was a good time. If you want to check out the recap, you can check it out on the YouTube at Bootleg Kev or on Instagram. And we're doing the Daily Hate up next. Keep it live.
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0: All right, time for that Daily Hate. Carla, what are you hating on?
5: Okay, right now, I'm hating on my baby daddy right now.
6: There you go.
7: Ooh, that's what he do?
5: Ooh, it's a big one. Look, let me tell you this. So, he was supposed to come and pick up the baby, like usual, but he been flaking for a month.
0: For a whole month he ain't picked
5: and
0: up his
5: so,
0: kid?
5: A whole month.
0: Are you getting child support?
5: And ain't sent no bread. No dollars.
0: Oh,
6: no child support either?
5: Nothing. I'm hating so hard, I'm about to call his girlfriend.
6: Let's do it right now. Call his girl
5: her
6: right now.
5: Her sending money.
0: let's get her on three-way.
5: I'm gonna have her sending money down.
0: Hey, that's crazy. You know, I don't understand is how women could date deadbeat dads.
6: Hey, it is what it is, I guess.
0: Don't you be asking like, hey, what about your kids?
5: I don't know. I mean, I broke up.
6: Ain't no background
5: check. Yeah, we broke up because of it.
0: Yeah, that's crazy. Well, listen, shout out to your baby daddy. He's a deadbeat. Next time you should do a little more, get the Carfax on your next baby daddy.
5: Ain't going to be no, this is one and done, baby.
0: There it is. All right, shout out to you. Appreciate you calling, man. The Daily
6: one
0: Hate.
6: One and done with a baby.
0: Wrapped up. One and done. Shout out to the baby daddy. All
6: come
0: right?
6: on now.
0: Appreciate you getting your hate on, all right? If you got something you want to hate on, leave us a voicemail, 877-817-2888. Tell us what's got you pissed off. Hey, look, man, coming up next, I want to talk about it. Apparently, Avatar has been dethroned, but James isn't happy about it. More on that on the way.
6: Show ain't.
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1: 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This is where James finds the craziest stories in the world, and we talk about them. James, what you got?
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0: Time for the No Cap News right now. What up, James?
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0: Look, life is about sacrifices, James, all right?
3: 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You team, because you got your little self-driving car. You team electric.
0: Oh, I love the self-driving car. 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Coming up next, let's talk about it. 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
1: It's the Bootleg Cap Show. We're talking about it, man. We got a buddy of ours, been homies with this girl for 3 years, but he wants to date her. So we need advice. How can our friend, or anybody for that matter, get out of the friend zone? The phone lines are open, 877-817-2888. What's going on?
2: Yeah, that's a hard one, because I feel like once you're in the friend zone, you're kind of in it. The one thing that you risk with being direct, because I've seen it so many times with my girlfriends, is they have a long-term like guy friend that they just felt comfortable with, and then he shoots a shot, and then they're like, I'm not comfortable with him anymore. I don't even want to be friends anymore. Like, it's just awkward now. So I don't know. I feel like we kind of let you know a little bit. If you know if somebody's into you, it's kind of just a natural thing. If there's like a mutual interest or spark, it will unfold. And if not, then you should start looking like at other places.
1: She pretty much says you're cooked.
3: Yeah, I'm trying to say.
1: Yeah, she said, well, hey. She said, yeah, you can do it, but the risk is she ain't never going to talk to you again. She's going to think you're a weirdo. All right, let's keep it moving. 877-817-2888. Advice, how to get out of the friend zone. What's going on?
4: I'm not sure there's a way out of the friend zone. I think if someone likes you in a romantic way, they know pretty quickly. So I think you're just kind of there. If it doesn't happen naturally, then sorry, friend.
1: So you're pretty much saying our guy should not shoot his shot at this girl he's interested in and just let the thing play out naturally.
4: Yeah, if she hasn't shown an interest outside of the quote friend zone, then he might find himself being embarrassed or let down. Unless the person you're in the friend zone with makes a move, I don't see it happening.
1: So there you have it. Those are some doom and gloom calls right there, James.
3: Oh, yeah. You got to be in the friend zone, I say, at max 6 months.
1: Yeah, I think the friend zone's a place you can't get out of, apparently, according to these ladies. All right, listen, 877-817-2888. Pick up that phone. Get at us if you've got some positive advice, maybe. Coming up, a new TV series just announced for next year. Got a lot of people excited, including James, who loves watching terrible movies. We're going to break it down up next.
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1: All right, Master Debate Monday. We're talking about the GOAT candy bar.
7: It's Reese's.
1: Reese's is not a candy bar. So
7: if they melt together, it's a bar.
1: First of all, I'm going to go ahead and let you cheat with Reese's as an answer. Those are peanut butter cups.
7: You're dictating the rules. We talking about candy right now.
1: Not a candy bar. Anyway, it's definitely Snickers. 877-817-2888 is the number. Ma'am, what do you think is the GOAT candy bar?
8: Well, I probably sound a little fat right now, but I don't care, because if we going to keep it real, we going to talk about some candy bars. My favorite is a Twix. Let me tell you why. Because first of all, chocolate on the outside, caramel in the middle, and they give you two. I just love a Twix.
1: Twix is fire, for real.
7: Hey, man, go and drop your promo code, because that sounded too good. I want a Twix right now.
1: They need to sample her for an ad.
7: That was it right there. Let's go to 7-Eleven.
1: I want a Twix.
8: I love a Twix. They got the commercial that say the right side or the left side. I just say both.
1: There you go. You know you can dip Twix in milk, and it's fire, just for the record.
7: No, you be trying stuff at the house.
1: Yeah, appreciate you calling. All right, what about you, man? What do you think is the GOAT candy bar?
9: Definitely, for me, it's the Almond Joy. Can't be known. Has to be with the little almond, love the coconut, love the dark chocolate.
1: Almond
9: Everything
1: Joy
9: about
1: fine.
9: It is the
7: I've
9: best.
7: Never had one.
1: It is, honestly, it is very slept on. An Almond Joy, it cranks. I ain't gonna lie, you gotta try an Almond Joy.
7: There's a lot of coconut in it, right?
1: It's like coconut, almonds, dark chocolate.
7: Is it proportionate though? Isn't it mostly coconut?
1: Super good. Yeah. Almond Joy is good. I feel like that's a slept on.
9: It's a lot of coconut.
1: I'm not mad at the Almond Joy pick. All right, what about y'all? What do you think is the GOAT candy bar? 877-817-2888 is the number. Coming up, we're jumping into People's Mix. It's the Bootleg Kev Show.
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2: What it do, boo?
1: Mayor Zoran Mondami in New York City is introducing something. 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
2: I love Zoran, what he's doing out there, but I don't like this idea for some reason.
1: Why? Man, bro, some people are dope, man. 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
2: I don't care how dope you are. 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
1: It's a government grant, though.
2: What that got to do with anything? 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
1: If you're a homeless person, you need to start rapping, is what this is telling me.
2: I see what you're saying. $10,000 that way.
1: Yeah.
2: Hey, I like it then.
1: I'm homeless.
2: Good stuff, Zoran.
1: Guess what? I'm a rapper. Give me my $10,000.
2: Get right back to what you was doing.
1: Yes, sir. Stay by your radio, man. Unhouse the Mixtape Volume 4 coming soon. We got the No Cap News coming up.
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0: 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What up, James?
4: God be helping the wrong people, because I swear I would do the right thing if this happened to me. A man found over $120,000 sitting outside of an ATM in front of a Bank of America. And like a normal person, for whatever reason, he decided to take it into the feds, and he thought he was going to get a little $10,000, a little $20,000, $2,000. They gave him nothing. They said, thank you for being a good person. Most people would do the same thing.
0: Listen, if I find that kind of money, I mean, the obvious thing is you got to keep it.
4: 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You're not going to hear about it.
0: 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Listen, bro. 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You keep that money. 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
0: 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Coming up next, we got that Daily Hate.
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1: It's the Bootleg Kev Show holding it down. The Daily Hate is on the way. If you got something you want to hate on, hit us up. 877-817-2888. That is the number. Tell us what's got you pissed off, James. 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
2: I got to hate on the NFL. 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
1: Yeah, no, that's facts. 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
0: All right, time for the Daily Hate. What are you hating on?
5: I'm hating on that, like, judgmental, critical, passive-aggressive comments people do.
0: Yes, the passive-aggressiveness, like, even in, like, a text message, is just, it's like, people know what they're doing.
5: Exactly.
0: When they're being passive-aggressive.
5: Yes, it's just so annoying. It's like, just say how you feel, and I'll call you out on it, or we'll have an argument, but don't do this BS.
0: You know what's crazy is when my wife wants to be passive-aggressive, she'll just reply with the word K. It's like, why are you hitting me with the K? You're married to me. I know what that means. And it means you're annoyed at me for something.
5: Exactly. Or I hate it when it's like a compliment, but it's passive aggressive.
0: Right. Like, what's an example?
5: You know, you look good, I guess. You look good, I guess. Those shoes are like, you're really wearing those.
0: Yeah, you're really wearing those. Those are cute on you. Yeah.
5: Yeah, it's like, why? Why? Either you hate them or you hate me about something. Just say it.
0: Yes. Well, they are hated on, all right? Shout out to everybody who says that every time I wear those slip-on shoes, the shoes with the toes at the end, the water shoes. Oh, man. Anyway, appreciate you calling.
5: Thank you.
0: Appreciate you getting your hate on. All right, if you got something you want to hate on, leave us a voicemail, 877-817-2888. That is the number. That's what's got you pissed off, all right? We got your daily hate calls happening every single day on the show. Coming up next, though, we got to talk about it, man. James is not happy about Avengers Endgame becoming the most successful movie ever.
6: So not.
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9: Z93 Weather. Lows level off around 52 overnight under mainly clear skies, southerly winds 5 to 10 miles per hour. Mainly sunny skies again Tuesday. High temperatures reach up to 75. Currently 54.

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2: Lows level off around 52 overnight under mainly clear skies, southerly winds 5 to 10 miles per hour.

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1: Hi, it's Cora. 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We'll have pickups in Onalaska and Oakdale. 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
5: Lows level off around 52 overnight under mainly clear skies, southerly winds 5 to 10 miles per hour. Mainly sunny again Tuesday, highs level off around 77. Currently, it's 56 degrees.

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1: 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So it's easy to make a mistake. Oh, I forgot birthday candles. Sit tight, hon, I'll be right back. We say we'd never put our kids in danger by leaving them in the car alone. Oh, wait, since when are candles not on the baking aisle? But never happens. And temperatures as low as 60 degrees can be deadly for children left behind.

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2: Lows it down to about 52 overnight under mainly clear skies, southerly winds 5 to 10 miles per hour. Daytime highs approaching 77. Tuesday, mainly clear skies. Right now, 57.

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2: Yeah, with the

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0: 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It's not quite as egotistical as it seems. Although there's a little ego to it, but like in a good way. So if you've been stuck in a rut, maybe a brag file could help. It's basically a running list of your wins. So it's way more useful than it sounds. So here's the thing. Your body and your brain remember negative things more often than positive things. So you end up spinning about that one thing that you didn't totally crush, and you forget about the things that you have crushed before. It can be anything from big accomplishments to small little moments that you're proud of, like maybe getting positive feedback or compliments or times you handled something well. Maybe at the end of the day, you go, what did I do well today? Or who said something nice about me? Or what was I proud that I accomplished, right? And so it helps to balance out the negativity that rolls through your brain by giving you proof of what you've done right. So especially, you know, I know people that have like an email folder that's just for compliments, right? When you get an email that's like, hey, great job on that thing that you worked really hard on. Save that in a certain file or just copy the text and make it into a note on your phone, right? So experts say it can boost your confidence, quiet that inner critic, and even improve your overall mindset. And it doesn't have to be complicated. Like, it can be a big board where you write things out, but nobody's doing that. Like, just make a little note on your phone or even just one document that's just an ongoing list of things that you're proud of that you did, or things that other people told you that they're proud of you for, or things that went well, just so that you remember those moments. So when you have a time where you're like, wow, I can't do anything right, go back to that list and go, oh, that's right, I can do some things right. Let's celebrate that.
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0: 93 Morning Buzz with Balzer, streaming on your Alexa. I don't know about the rest of y'all, but I can't imagine I'm the only one that has multiple alarms set and will hit snooze numerous times before getting out of bed. Now, I will say in my defense that one of the things that I do while snoozing is I do my stretches. I do stretches every morning and every night, and I keep the alarm set in case I fall asleep during said stretches. But do I stretch the entire time? No. There's usually a couple of minutes that are spent just going, okay, once that alarm goes off, I'll really get up this time. I found an article on the 7 common traits of people who always snooze their alarms. And I have some issues with this. Number 1 is a gentle wake preference. Well, yeah. Does anybody not prefer to be gently woken up? That's not how life works, but wouldn't that be ideal every day? Number 2, difficulties with time management. Yeah, I guess I have that. Mostly in the fact that I'm overly optimistic about how many things I can get done in a certain amount of time. Number 3, morning anxiety. I don't know that my anxiety is strictly limited to the morning. Number 4, low conscientiousness. I don't think that's accurate. At least not for me. Number 5, a lack of sense of purpose. Yeah, probably. When you say it like that, though, it sounds worse. Number 6, perfectionism. I feel like I gave up on being perfect a long time ago, but I guess I do have certain things that I try to make close to perfect, so sure. And number 7, pessimism. Yeah, for me, I'm such a weird mix of optimistic and pessimistic that I don't know what category I fit into. Because, yeah, I think everything's on fire, but also I think, yeah, we'll probably make it work somehow, so
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0: 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A new Talker research survey found that nearly half of office workers are career cushioning, meaning that they're quietly exploring other career options just in case their current job doesn't work out. In fact, 77% say they've already started preparing for a potential plan B. The biggest motivations? Doing work they actually enjoy, having a less stressful lifestyle, or simply being ready if they lose their current job. Even though many workers surveyed said that they felt pretty secure where they are, they also say their jobs have changed dramatically in the last couple of years, thanks to things like AI, new technology, shifting responsibilities, even layoffs. The bottom line, workers aren't necessarily looking to quit, but they're making sure that they have a parachute packed just in case. That's kind of how I've always been. I've always been like, I'm not looking to leave, but like, I don't want to be totally out of luck if something doesn't work out. I mean, am I only on LinkedIn in case I get canned from here? Yeah, basically. I forget that I have LinkedIn. I technically am on it. I never use it, but I'm on it. So in case I get fired, at least I've got a presence already.
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0: 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Earlier, we got Bart qualified, also Emmy. And now I got a hold of Tam. What are you up to this morning?
1: Oh, you know, at work.
0: Oh, sweet. Well, then I won't keep you. Do you know why I might be calling this morning?
1: I have an inkling, but my heart is racing.
0: You are a qualifier for the Ella Langley tickets.
1: Oh, my God. What do we do next? Just
0: okay.
1: Keep going? Okay.
0: Yeah, so keep playing because you can qualify more than once. And then on Monday, we'll draw the big winner, and hopefully you will score a pair of tickets to see Ella Langley in the cities on Halloween night, and we'll get you a hotel stay as well.
1: We're going to see you there because we're going to get that call.
0: Excellent. And hopefully I'll call you again later this week to let you know you qualified again, and then I'll call you on Monday to let you know that you're the big winner.
1: I am hoping for that too.
0: Amazing. Well, what a great way to start off a week.
1: Okay, that is so fun.
0: Awesome. Well, have a great day. Thanks for listening.
1: Thank you so much. This is amazing. You
0: yes.
1: Have a great day, too.
0: I definitely will. Thank you. And three more chances to get qualified for those Ella Langley tickets today. Listen during the 9, 2, and 5 o'clock hours every weekday, all week long for the Ella Langley code word. You hear that code word, you head to the Z93 Lacrosse app and enter it, and you could be our next qualifiers and then our big winner for the Ella Langley tickets on Z93.
2: The Wisconsin Fraternal Order of Police is backing Republican Derek Van Orden for another term in Congress. At a news conference in Lacrosse, Representative Van Orden was joined by Mark Setti, state president of the Fraternal Order, who spoke about how they choose candidates to endorse.
3: Candidates who advocate for defunding the police, vilifying law enforcement, championing sanctuary city policies, pushing to eliminate qualified immunity, or siding with criminals over victims are the ones that stand in the face of law and order and erode the very fabric of our communities.
2: Van Orden says his Democratic opponent, Rebecca Cook, is not supporting police. Lacrosse police and other law enforcement made 45 arrests and issued 275 tickets over the 4 days of the Oktoberfest weekend in September. The period ran from Thursday night, September 24th, through Sunday, the 27th. 181 of the tickets were for underage drinking. They also wrote 17 tickets for disorderly conduct and 5 more for resisting or obstructing an officer. After almost a year of using a ferry service across Mississippi, people in the Lansing-DeSoto area will be able to drive over a local bridge again soon. The Wisconsin DOT says the new bridge at Lansing will open on Friday, November 6th. That's 11 months after the old bridge, used for more than 90 years, was demolished and the car ferry went into effect. The ferry was averaging more than 500 cars a day this summer. On Alaska, Fire Chief Jeremy Southworth has discussed the possibility of an additional fire station to serve the needs of that community. Southworth took over as chief a month ago. He said there have been studies on a second station for On Alaska, which come down to a couple of key issues.
4: Finding the right funding source for that, finding the right piece of land are two of our biggest issues right now, but that is something that is high on my priority list along with staffing.
2: You can hear a full interview with Chief Southworth on the WIZM News website. I'm Brad Williams.
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0: 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Looking to be mostly sunny. Mid-70s later on today. Mostly sunny and low 70s tomorrow. And then upper 60s, but should be mostly sunny for Thursday and Friday. They're saying Saturday getting back into the mid-70s. Once again, coming up later on this morning, we will be drawing more qualifiers for those Ella Langley tickets. This is your final week to get qualified for a pair of tickets to see Ella Langley up in the cities at St. Paul on Halloween night. And we've got hotel stay for you as well. 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

0: 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Really mostly sunny the rest of the week. Low 70s tomorrow. Upper 60s for Thursday and Friday. Could see the mid to upper 70s again with sun on Saturday. We're getting ready for the return of the professional championship bull riders. 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
2: Families in the La Crosse school system can mark August 19th on their calendars for next summer. That will be the opening day of the fall semester in 2027. A decision made last night by the La Crosse School Board. The early start is designed to help the La Crosse District lower the cost of providing transportation to private school students who also return to the classroom before the state-ordered date of September 1st. Dr. Aaron Engel, the La Crosse School Superintendent, told board members the early opening seems to work well for many people.
3: What we have found is that students learn better in August than they do in June, that parents are happy to return their kids to school in August, and teachers are happy to return the kids home in June.
2: About 18% of the students affected attend private schools, leading to higher transportation costs for the school system. It's several months ahead of schedule, but the Mississippi River Bridge at Lansing, Iowa, is set to open to traffic early next month.

0: The Wisconsin and Iowa Departments of Transportation said vehicles can start using the bridge on Friday, November 6th. Transportation officials said the work of the contractors, favorable weather, and good river conditions led to the work finishing much faster than scheduled. Congressman Derek Van Orden is being endorsed for re-election by a statewide police organization in Wisconsin. The Fraternal Order of Police supports Republican Van Orden, saying his past military service and his votes in office get proven results. Mark Setti is state president of the Fraternal Order.
1: Anyone we endorse must align with our core values and support our mission. Law enforcement officers are charged with maintaining order, protecting the public, and serving our communities.
0: Van Orden compares good police protection to keeping watch in the military so others can rest.
2: The only reason you can rest in combat is if your brothers and sisters are standing up around you with their weapons facing out, protecting you against evil. And our police officers, the brave men and women who are wearing the badge, they do that for us every single night.
0: I'm Brad Williams.
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0: 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It is 633. We are looking for sun most of the week, really. Upper 70s for the high today, lower 70s tomorrow, and upper 60s for Thursday and Friday, although they're saying Saturday getting back into the upper 70s for the high. Looking ahead at the weekend for movies, Other Mommy is coming out. That one looks super creepy. It kind of reminds me of Coraline, honestly, except for it's live action. And for some reason, that makes it creepier. The other thing that I wanted to talk about is Pan's Labyrinth is celebrating the 20th anniversary, and it's part of Cinema 6. They're going to start showing that on Thursday. They will show that for an entire week, this Thursday through Wednesday. You can always check out what they are showing and when at SpartaCinema6.com. 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
2: 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We are in the upper 50s right now in downtown La Crosse, looking to be mostly sunny. Pretty much all week, mid-70s for today, low-70s tomorrow. Coming up, we'll check in with Brad Williams in the WIZM newsroom in less than 10. 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

0: 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Mostly sunny and mid-70s later on today. Mostly sunny and low 70s tomorrow. And then upper 60s, but still mostly sunny Thursday and Friday. Saturday, looking to warm up into the mid to upper 70s. Coming up after 7, we'll be getting into the Daily Dish, which includes a Total Request Live reunion. We'll also be talking about another delay for the Batman Part 2. We'll also be talking with Ken Cooper from Classic Hits about Radiothon, which is this Thursday and Friday, raising money for the Children's Miracle Network. And we'll be broadcasting live both Thursday and Friday from the Lacrosse Clinic of Amplify by Gunderson. 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And hopefully we will be having you tune in. You could even stop by as well. A lot of people do that to buy some of the other fundraisers that we have available there, or to just make a donation. There's a lot of people that are just heading to the clinic that day that bring an extra 5, 10, 20 bucks, whatever you've got. It is a really cool couple of days of sharing stories, but we're going to be talking to Ken about his side of things, where he does a lot of things, not only at Radiothon, but leading up to it. So we'll be talking to him around 7:30 this morning.
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2: The Wisconsin Fraternal Order of Police is backing Republican Derek Van Orden for another term in Congress. At a news conference in La Crosse, Representative Van Orden was joined by Mark Setti, state president of the Fraternal Order, who spoke about how they choose candidates to endorse.
3: Candidates who advocate for defunding the police, vilifying law enforcement, championing sanctuary city policies, pushing to eliminate qualified immunity, or siding with criminals over victims are the ones that stand in the face of law and order and erode the very fabric of our communities.
2: Van Orden says his Democratic opponent, Rebecca Cook, is not supporting police. La Crosse police and other law enforcement made 45 arrests and issued 275 tickets over the 4 days of the Oktoberfest weekend in September. The period ran from Thursday night, September 24th, through Sunday, the 27th. 181 of the tickets were for underage drinking. They also wrote 17 tickets for disorderly conduct and 5 more for resisting or obstructing an officer. After almost a year of using a ferry service across Mississippi, people in the Lansing-DeSoto area will be able to drive over a local bridge again soon. The Wisconsin DOT says the new bridge at Lansing will open on Friday, November 6th. That's 11 months after the old bridge, used for more than 90 years, was demolished and the car ferry went into effect. The ferry was averaging more than 500 cars a day this summer. Onalaska Fire Chief Jeremy Southworth has discussed the possibility of an additional fire station to serve the needs of that community. Southworth took over as chief a month ago. He said there have been studies on a second station for Onalaska, which come down to a couple of key issues.
4: Finding the right funding source for that, finding the right piece of land are two of our biggest issues right now, but that is something that is high on my priority list along with staffing.
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We're at 57 in downtown, looking for sun most of this week. High in the mid-70s today, low 70s tomorrow, and upper 60s for Thursday and Friday. Coming up in the dish, we'll talk about another delay for the Batman Part 2 production and a

0: It's the Daily Dish, served up by Clayson Buick GMC on La Crosse's South Side.
1: The Batman Part 2 has been... Production on The Batman Part 2 has been temporarily paused as director Matt Reeves steps away to deal with a family matter. Warner Brothers and DC Studios says Reeves has their full support and they look forward to resuming production soon. The sequel starring Robert Pattinson, Scarlett Johansson, Colin Farrell faced multiple delays since it was first announced, and it's still scheduled as of right now for release in February of 2028. And Carson Daly is producing a Total Request live reunion special for Roku. It's not even for MTV. He visited the original Times Square studio to tape segments with classic TRL acts like NSYNC, minus Justin Timberlake, Ashanti, and Nelly. The MTV show premiered in 1998 and was a daily feature for a decade. And then they did a revival later that wasn't quite as great. And the TRL special is scheduled for sometime next year. I just think it's so interesting that MTV has gotten so far from its roots that they're not even having their own special. Roku channel is doing this special, but if it means that most of NSYNC will be back together, people are going to watch.
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2: 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Should be mostly sunny this week. Upper 70s today, low 70s tomorrow, upper 60s Thursday and Friday, and then Saturday could see sun and upper 70s. Once again, want to invite you to join us for our next Nashville trip. Now, this is a holiday trip because it is at the beginning of December. So it is kicking off the holiday season with all kinds of holiday fun and Nashville classics. So what's really great about this Nashville trip is it's December 2nd through the 6th. And it is so turnkey. Like, you don't have to worry about any of the planning, any of the making sure that you're going to the right ticket site. Because how often do you just Google an attraction and then you're like, wait, this isn't even the right site, right? You don't have to worry about getting tickets. You don't have to worry about how you're getting there. We take care of all of that with WiscoTrips.com. So get to Nashville December 2nd through the 6th. We'll not only set you up with your round-trip transportation, but also hotel stay and 11 meals and your attraction tickets as well. So you're going to be going on the Christmas cruise of the General Jackson Showboat. You'll be getting into the Grand Ole Opry's 100 Christmas show, which is going to be epic. You're also going to be going to the Country Music Hall of Fame. You'll be doing a line dancing class. You'll go to the Music City Walk of Fame, and you'll have some time to explore Nashville on your own as well. So to hit up all the honky-tonks on Broadway that you've been wanting to do, all of those things you will have time for, and we'll take care of all of the planning. All you have to do is decide who's going with you to Nashville December 2nd through the 6th for music, Christmas cheer, some great food, and a once-in-a-lifetime experience. So get the full itinerary, find out all the details, and then buy your tickets to join us in Nashville, WiscoTrips.com.
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4: Families in the La Crosse school system can mark August 19th on their calendars for next summer. That will be the opening day of the fall semester in 2027, a decision made last night by the La Crosse School Board. The early start is designed to help the La Crosse district lower the cost of providing transportation to private school students who also return to the classroom before the state-ordered date of September 1st. Dr. Aaron Engel, the La Crosse school superintendent, told board members the early opening seems to work well for many people.
5: What we have found is that students learn better in August than they do in June, that parents are happy to return their kids to school in August, and teachers are happy to return the kids home in June.
4: About 18% of the students affected attend private schools, leading to higher transportation costs for the school system. It's several months ahead of schedule, but the Mississippi River Bridge at Lansing, Iowa, is set to open to traffic early next month. The Wisconsin and Iowa Departments of Transportation said vehicles can start using the bridge on Friday, November 6th. Transportation officials said the work of the contractors, favorable weather, and good river conditions led to the work finishing much faster than scheduled. Congressman Derek Van Orden is being endorsed for re-election by a statewide police organization in Wisconsin. The Fraternal Order of Police supports Republican Van Orden, saying his past military service and his votes in office get proven results. Mark Setti is state president of the Fraternal Order.
6: Anyone we endorse must align with our core values and support our mission. Law enforcement officers are charged with maintaining order, protecting the public, and serving our communities.
4: Van Orden compares good police protection to keeping watch in the military so others can rest.
7: And the only reason you can rest in combat is if your brothers and sisters are standing up around you with their weapons facing out, protecting you against evil. And our police officers, the brave men and women who are wearing the badge, they do that for us every single night.
4: I'm Brad Williams.
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1: Hi.
0: I haven't got a chance to thank you on the air, and now it's been over a week. Thanks for being at Brothers on October 5th morning.
1: Sure.
0: That was super fun.
1: I had a really good time.
0: Yeah, I did too. That was really fun. I wanted to talk to you today, though, about Radiothon, which is this Thursday and Friday.
1: Okay, yeah.
0: So I know that you host down there, as do I, and a few of our other staff members, right? Because we broadcast live from Amplify by Gunderson this Thursday and Friday from 6 a.m. to 6 p.m. We talk to different families and share stories and talk about the different ways that the Children's Miracle Network supports families and also medical professionals as well. But I know that one of the things that you do behind the scenes of many is you get stories from these families ahead of time to make these little vignettes, which are always wonderful.
1: Yes.
0: So that's something that, you know, I get to talk to a couple families, but you could talk to most of them. So what is that process like, and what does that make you think about why Radiothon's so important, I guess is the question. I know. I'm sorry. I should have had you sit down first. That was my
1: No, that's okay. I'm used to I'm just so happy I don't have to try to be clever.
0: No, not today.
1: I will tell you that... I'll separate that. I'll talk about interviewing the families, but this, since Midwest Family and all of our stations has been involved with Children's Miracle Network the last several years, my eyes have been opened so dramatically, and I am so much more aware of how I'm not the kind of person that says blessed a lot, but how blessed those of us who have children who have been healthy and continue to be nothing but healthy really are.
0: Yeah.
1: And it is, it's just been amazing.
0: Yeah.
1: And I'm really honored to be allowed to be a part of it. And that I get to sit down in a room with these families and talk about their lives.
0: Yeah.
1: And we sit, sometimes it's mom and dad, sometimes it's mom or dad, sometimes their child or children are there with them. And the one thing that I notice when I talk to all of these families is that they are the most optimistic people I ever get a chance to meet and talk to. And I still, to this day, have no idea how they manage that. But they are all, to a T, optimistic. And just, I don't know how. And it's amazing.
0: Yeah, well, and the gratitude when these families talk about the different ways the Children's Miracle Network has helped them, in big ways and in small ways. And I think that's, you know, since we got involved with Radiothon, which is this Thursday and Friday, raising money for Children's Miracle Network, I started learning, you know, almost everyone's heard of CMN, right?
1: Mm-hmm.
0: But, like, knowing what they do, I think... Going into it, I really thought it was just like medical equipment, which is something they do. Mm-hmm. But they also do little things like meal vouchers and gas cards, because a lot of people have to travel to and from the hospital all the time, right? That's especially right now. Oh, gas is bonkers, right? And even just a meal voucher, that's something that a lot of the parents and caregivers forget to do or don't think about doing. Or don't have the budget to do, and and that's something that, hey, go eat something.
1: And think about it this way. They're not just giving those parents a meal voucher. They are giving them the opportunity to focus on their child and not think about, oh my gosh, I've got to eat, or how are we going to get there today when it's 20 miles away?
0: Yeah.
1: So they're not just giving gas, and they're not just giving food. They are giving those families the opportunity to focus on their child.
0: Yeah, for sure.
1: And think 100% about their child, which is what they should be doing.
0: Absolutely, so. Yeah. And there's so many different ways the Children's Miracle Network helps. And all of the money from Radiothon that's raised stays local, which I think is really cool. If you're able to donate during Radiothon, that's amazing. It's this Thursday and Friday from 6 a.m. to 6 p.m. You can listen here on Z93, or you can also watch the video stream at AroundRiverCity.com. 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I've got it linked up on the events page on the app and at Z933.com. You know, and that's what a lot of people do is set up a smaller recurring donation, and then it just comes out every month.
1: And I'll let you in on what is a secret. I don't even know if it's true or not.
0: Love it. Let's spread some rumors.
1: I'm guessing that in 6 months from now, If you think to yourself, you know what? Shoot, I wanted to call CMN and make a donation. Yeah, and you do it then, they'll take your money.
0: Yes. But we'd love it to count towards Radiothon because that's great for all of us.
1: Well, that makes us feel good and important.
0: Yeah, for sure. But either way, yeah. And anytime you can support Children's Miracle Network is amazing.
1: They'll take it anytime.
0: But yeah, I'm excited to share these stories and talk with not only the families, but also they have different medical professionals come down and talk about the equipment that CMN has made possible and how that helps families, whether it's NICU babies or maybe it is kiddos coming in for procedures and their calming tools, any number of things. And that's really a cool thing, too, to find out all the different ways. And some of these camps, like these music camps that are really powerful therapy for kiddos. There's so many different ways that Children's Miracle Network supports local families, and all the money with Radiothon stays local, which is really cool.
1: And goes to the families.
0: Yes.
1: Goes to the kids.
0: Yeah.
1: It's not a lot of kids. None of it is used for the management of the program.
0: Sure.
1: What is donated goes to the kids.
0: Yeah. I think it's such an impactful couple of days. So I hope you can join us this Thursday and Friday from 6 a.m. to 6 p.m. You also can stop by the clinic lobby at Amplify by Gunderson.
1: I will be there Thursday from noon until 6.
0: And I will be there Friday morning from 6 until 10, I believe. Okay. Yeah, I think it's from 6 to 10. But also, yeah, they'll have some merch. They usually have some other like things for sale as other fundraisers, and it's just cool to see. Like, there's a phone bank and everything, and we're live. It's kind of a show.
1: It is a lot of fun, and you can even meet some of the families. And I guarantee you will fall in love with the children.
0: Yeah, absolutely. So join us for Radiothon. All the info on the events page on the app and at z933.com. It is this Thursday and Friday. Ken will be there. I'll be there. Hopefully you'll be tuned in. I mean, honestly, thanks so much for coming in this morning. I appreciate it.
1: Sure thing.
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0: 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Highs in the mid to upper 70s today, low 70s tomorrow, upper 60s Thursday, Friday, and could see mid 70s again on Saturday. Coming up after 8 o'clock, we'll get to Coffee Talk with our friends at Midwest TV and Appliance. Also, we'll be drawing more qualifiers for those L.L. Langley tickets. We are giving away tickets to see L.L. Langley up in the cities on Halloween night and a hotel stay. Got all the details on the app and at Z933.com. But three more chances to qualify today. But we'll be drawing for yesterday's qualifiers later on after 8 o'clock. Speaking of L.L. Langley, she is going to be part of the Dolly Parton tribute show, I Will Always Love You, that CMA is putting on. The Country Music Association has announced their all-star lineup tribute featuring L.L. Langley, Brad Paisley, Reba McEntire. The Dolly Parton tribute show, I Will Always Love You, will also include Darius Rucker, Carrie Underwood, Ashley McBride, Kelsey Ballerini, Lainey Wilson, Little Big Town, Ricky Skaggs, Vince Gill, Lady A, Zach Brown Band. But it's not just country luminaries as well. Speaking to Parton's vast influence, there's going to be appearances from Kristen Chenoweth, Kristen Bell. It's going to be huge. It's a two-hour special that'll take place on October 21st. And it'll be in Nashville. It'll be live on ABC and Disney Plus, and then it'll be available to stream on Hulu the next day. I think it's going to be a tearjerker, obviously, but also to see all of these different legends playing different aspects of Dolly's very vast catalog will be really cool. So it's happening on October 21st, and it'll be live on Disney Plus and ABC, and then you can stream it on Hulu the next day, and presumably after that as well.
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2: The Wisconsin Fraternal Order of Police is backing Republican Derek Van Orden for another term in Congress. At a news conference in La Crosse, Representative Van Orden was joined by Mark Setti, state president of the Fraternal Order, who spoke about how they choose candidates to endorse.
3: Candidates who advocate for defunding the police, vilifying law enforcement, championing sanctuary city policies, pushing to eliminate qualified immunity, or siding with criminals over victims are the ones that stand in the face of law and order and erode the very fabric of our communities.
2: Van Orden says his Democratic opponent, Rebecca Cook, is not supporting police. La Crosse police and other law enforcement made 45 arrests and issued 275 tickets over the 4 days of the Oktoberfest weekend in September. The period ran from Thursday night, September 24th, through Sunday, the 27th. 181 of the tickets were for underage drinking. They also wrote 17 tickets for disorderly conduct and 5 more for resisting or obstructing an officer. After almost a year of using a ferry service across Mississippi, people in the Lansing-DeSoto area will be able to drive over a local bridge again soon. The Wisconsin DOT says the new bridge at Lansing will open on Friday, November 6th. That's 11 months after the old bridge, used for more than 90 years, was demolished and the car ferry went into effect. The ferry was averaging more than 500 cars a day this summer. Onalaska Fire Chief Jeremy Southworth has discussed the possibility of an additional fire station to serve the needs of that community. Southworth took over as chief a month ago. He said there have been studies on a second station for Onalaska, which come down to a couple of key issues.
4: Finding the right funding source for that, finding the right piece of land are two of our biggest issues right now, but that is something that is high on my priority list along with staffing.
2: You can hear a full interview with Chief Southworth on the WIZM News website. I'm Brad Williams.
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We're looking to be mostly sunny pretty much all week. Mid-70s today. Upper 60s the next couple of days, and then could see mid to upper 70s on Saturday. Coming up in Coffee Talk with our friends at Midwest TV and Appliance today, we're going to be talking about a Vice City NBA crossover. This could be like an epic event, especially if you're one of millions of people excited about Grand Theft Auto 6. Tell you more next.

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2: Are we ready for a Vice City NBA crossover? Well, it's coming. The Grand Theft Auto 6 Media Blitz continues. This time, the Miami Heat are partnering with Rockstar Games to host a night in Vice City on November 18th. It's the eve of the long-awaited launch of the game, and the Heat will transform their arena into a real-life version of the video game's Miami-inspired setting for its nationally televised matchup against the Milwaukee Bucks, which also will feature Giannis Antetokounmpo taking on his former team, the Milwaukee Bucks, as a member of the Miami Heat, or the Vice City Heat, because the special event is not just a custom Vice-themed court, but also some exclusive game tie-ins and new alternate team uniforms that are going to sell like hotcakes. And here we thought they were all out of ideas on how to make money.
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Thanks to Javavino in La Crosse. 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We're looking for sun most of this week. Mid-70s today, low 70s tomorrow, highs in the upper 60s Thursday and Friday, and then could see mid to upper 70s again on Saturday. Coming up, we will

0: to private school students who also returned to the classroom before the state-ordered date of September 1st. Dr. Aaron Engel, the La Crosse School Superintendent, told board members the early opening seems to work well for many people.
1: What we have found is that students learn better in August than they do in June, that parents are happy to return their kids to school in August, and teachers are happy to return the kids home in June.
0: About 18% of the students affected attend private schools, leading to higher transportation costs for the school system. It's several months ahead of schedule, but the Mississippi River Bridge at Lansing, Iowa, is set to open to traffic early next month. The Wisconsin and Iowa Departments of Transportation said vehicles can start using the bridge on Friday, November 6th. Transportation officials said the work of the contractors, favorable weather, and good river conditions led to the work finishing much faster than scheduled. Congressman Derek Van Orden is being endorsed for re-election by a statewide police organization in Wisconsin. The Fraternal Order of Police supports Republican Van Orden, saying his past military service and his votes in office get proven results. Mark Setti is state president of the Fraternal Order.
2: Anyone we endorse must align with our core values and support our mission. Law enforcement officers are charged with maintaining order, protecting the public, and serving our communities.
0: Van Orden compares good police protection to keeping watch in the military so others can rest.
3: And the only reason you can rest in combat is if your brothers and sisters are standing up around you with their weapons facing out, protecting you against evil. And our police officers, the brave men and women who are wearing the badge, they do that for us every single night.
0: I'm Brad Williams.
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0: 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We are getting ready for this Sunday's big game up at Lambeau, and if you've got tickets to the Packers-Bears game and you don't want to have to worry about parking or driving or getting out of Green Bay after the game, or even tailgating, we got it all taken care of for you at wiscotrips.com. 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I just take a back
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0: Ella Langley, St. Paul, Halloween night. 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

0: 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And we are drawing three more qualifiers this morning from people that entered the correct keyword yesterday. Chelsea in West Salem, Kevin in Lacrosse, and also Josh in Onalaska. Let's see if Josh answers this morning.
1: Hello, it's Josh.
0: Hey, Josh. It's Balzer calling from Z93. How are you?
1: What's up, Balzer? I'm doing well.
0: Hey, you got a minute?
1: Yep.
0: Wonderful, because I have exciting news. You're one of our qualifiers for the Ella Langley tickets.
1: Sweet. That's awesome.
0: Yeah, absolutely. So now you got a chance to not only go to see that Ella Langley show, but also we got a hotel stay. And on Monday, we'll be drawing the big winner.
1: Awesome. That sounds fabulous.
0: Absolutely. Are you a big Ella Langley fan?
1: She's awesome. Yep, she's great.
0: Sweet. Well, hopefully you will score yourself those tickets. Keep playing, though, because you can qualify again. 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

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We are looking for sun pretty much all the rest of the week, mostly sunny today through the weekend, and looking for mid to upper 70s today, low 70s tomorrow, upper 60s Thursday and Friday, and then Saturday could see mid to upper 70s again. Coming up in the dish, we'll be talking about another delay for the Batman Part 2 production, and also...

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1: Production on The Batman Part 2 has been temporarily paused as director Matt Reeves steps away to deal with a family matter. Warner Brothers and DC Studios said Reeves has their full support and that they look forward to resuming production soon. The sequel, starring Robert Pattinson, Scarlett Johansson, and Colin Farrell, faced multiple delays since it was first announced, but it is still scheduled for release in February of 2028. And finally, Carson Daly is producing a Total Request Live reunion special for Roku. It's not even for MTV. He visited the original Times Square studio to tape segments with classic TRL acts like NSYNC, minus Justin Timberlake, Ashanti, and Nelly. The MTV show premiered in 1998 and was a daily feature for a decade. And then they did a revival later that wasn't quite as great. The TRL special is scheduled for sometime next year. I just think it's so interesting that MTV has gotten so far from its roots that they're not even having their own special. Roku Channel is doing this special. But if it means that most of NSYNC will be back together, people are going to watch.
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8: And now for the weather. Here's meteorologist Stormy O'Day. Okay, I don't even know what this is.
9: Behold, the wheel of weather. Today will be... Ooh, that's not good. And say we try that again.
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0: 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A new Talker research survey found that nearly half of office workers are career cushioning, meaning that they're quietly exploring other career options just in case their current job doesn't work out. In fact, 77% say they've already started preparing for a potential plan B. The biggest motivations? Doing work they actually enjoy, having a less stressful lifestyle, or simply being ready if they lose their current job. Even though many workers surveyed said that they felt pretty secure where they are, they also say their jobs have changed dramatically in the last couple of years, thanks to things like AI, new technology, shifting responsibilities, even layoffs. The bottom line, workers aren't necessarily looking to quit, but they're making sure that they have a parachute packed just in case. That's kind of how I've always been. I've always been like, I'm not looking to leave, but like, I don't want to be totally out of luck if something doesn't work out. I mean, am I only on LinkedIn in case I get canned from here? Yeah, basically. I forget that I have LinkedIn. I technically am on it. I never use it, but I'm on it. So in case I get fired, at least I've got a presence already.
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0: 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Earlier, we got Bart qualified, also Emmy. And now I got a hold of Tam. What are you up to this morning?
1: Oh, you know, at work.
0: Oh, sweet. Well, then I won't keep you. Do you know why I might be calling this morning?
1: I have an inkling, but my heart is racing.
0: You are a qualifier for the Ella Langley tickets.
1: Oh, my God. What do we do next? Just
0: okay.
1: Keep going? Okay.
0: Yeah, so keep playing because you can qualify more than once. And then on Monday, we'll draw the big winner, and hopefully you will score a pair of tickets to see Ella Langley in the cities on Halloween night, and we'll get you a hotel stay as well.
1: We're going to see you there because we're going to get that call.
0: Excellent. And hopefully I'll call you again later this week to let you know you qualified again, and then I'll call you on Monday to let you know that you're the big winner.
1: I am hoping for that, too.
0: Amazing. Well, what a great way to start off a week.
1: Okay, that is so fun.
0: Awesome. Well, have a great day. Thanks for listening.
1: Thank you so much. This is amazing. You
0: yes.
1: Have a great day, too.
0: I definitely will. Thank you. And three more chances to get qualified for those Ella Langley tickets today. Listen during the 9, 2, and 5 o'clock hours every weekday, all week long. 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

approaching 77. Winds out of the southwest, 8 to 15 miles per hour. Lows level off around 52. Tonight, mainly clear skies. Currently, 61.

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3: And now for the weather. 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Okay, I don't even know what this is.
4: 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Ooh, that's not good. And say we try that again.
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like it. 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Called your bluff, better cite the source. 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
16: Clouds and sun this afternoon with daytime highs approaching 77. Winds out of the southwest, 8 to 15 miles per hour. Lows level off around 52. Tonight, mainly clear skies. Right now, it's 72 degrees.

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14: Sunshine mixed with clouds at times this afternoon, with daytime highs approaching 77. Southwesterly winds 8 to 15 miles per hour. Mainly clear skies. Tonight, lows dip down to about 52. Right now, 75.

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8: And now for the weather. Here's meteorologist Stormy O'Day. Okay, I don't even know what this is.
9: Behold the wheel of weather. Today will be... Ooh, that's not good. And say we try that again.
8: Is this going to take very long?
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16: With clouds at times this afternoon, with daytime highs approaching 77. Southwesterly winds 8 to 15 miles per hour. Mainly clear skies. Tonight, lows dip down to about 52. Currently, it's 77 degrees.

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14: Mixed with clouds at times this afternoon, with daytime highs approaching 77. Southwest

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I was watching videos of the Brewers taking batting practice in San Diego last night. Noticed something odd. I want to share that with you here in just a couple minutes. We'll continue with Lewis Capaldi and Beaches in the meantime, right after Lady Gaga here on Z93.

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0: Z93, the number one hit music station, Lola Young. That's Messy. My name is Grant. Hope you're having a great night. So I'm a big Brewers fan. I've been watching games over the weekend. They play late tonight out in San Diego. So yesterday was their day off, and I saw videos of the team taking batting practice at Petco Park. And a lot of times, there's some gamesmanship, you know, where teams will play kind of weird music in the ballpark when the other team's practicing, or, you know, they'll stick them in a small locker room. Well, I saw some videos of the Brewers taking batting practice yesterday and some Padres beat reporters saying, yeah, the Padres are playing, you know, some different music, something a little weird, messing with them. And they were playing Mac DeMarco. I don't know about you, but I don't know if there's a better vibe to catch than hitting balls off a tee on a late summer night in San Diego, listening to Mac DeMarco. Please make my night, San Diego Padres. I would welcome that.
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0: Z93, the number one hit music station, Dua Lipa. It's training season. Coming up in about 40, 45 minutes, we'll get you your next code word to win Ella Langley tickets. She's playing a show up in St. Paul on Halloween night, and we want to send you and a friend to the show, and we'll also put you up in a hotel for the night. Make it a little bit more relaxing. You don't have to worry about traveling there and back the same day. That would be kind of a drag. All you got to do is at 5 o'clock, listen for the code word. We'll make it very obvious. We're not trying to sneak it by you. We're not trying to hide it. We're telling you, 5 o'clock, make sure you're listening. You hear that code word, and you enter it into the Z93 Lacrosse app to win. Very easy. We give you 3 code words a day. 9, 2, 5. So the final one for today coming up in a little bit less than an hour. Your 4:30 throwback coming up next in the meantime.
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11: Lows level off around 52. Tonight, under mainly clear skies, southwesterly winds around 5 miles per hour. Ample sunshine expected. Tomorrow, highs level off around 73. Currently, it's 81 degrees.

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0: Z93, the number one hit music station, Billie Eilish, Birds of a Feather. Hey, we're headed to Lambeau on Sunday, and we will do so every home game this year. 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

0: throwback from Adele, Z93, the number one hit music station. 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
13: Lows level off around 52. Tonight, under mainly clear skies, southwesterly winds around 5 miles per hour. Ample sunshine expected. Tomorrow, highs level off around 73. Right now, 80.

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Bruno Mars, Zara Larson coming up right after.

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11: 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Couple of days. 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

0: Z93, the number one hit music station, winding down the Lighthold Music Drive at 5. Everybody has an instrument. Yours is waiting for you. Downtown La Crosse, Lighthold Music, right up the hill on 4th Street. Coming up at the beginning of December, we're headed down to Music City, Nashville, Tennessee. We'll be there the 2nd through the 6th. A little music, a little touch of Christmas as well. Our trip to the Grand Ole Opry. It'll be a country Christmas show. How cool will that be? Great food, nightlife. We plan it all. We take these trips often, and we know the spots to go, and we got this thing down to a science. So there's no wasted time, right? There's no waiting. It's perfectly lined up, and you don't have to worry about anything. 3 nights in a hotel, 11 meals, all the tickets to all the attractions and everything we're doing. We already got it lined up. All you got to do is bring a cowboy hat and come along for the ride. Information and the tickets, just go to wiscotrips.com. Lizzo and Tame Impala coming up next as we wind down the Lighthold Music Drive at 5.
1: Ella Langley, St. Paul, Halloween night. 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
8: Lows level off around 52. Tonight, under mainly clear skies, southwesterly winds around 5 miles per hour. Ample sunshine expected. Tomorrow, highs level off around 73. Right now, 77.

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6: And now for the weather. 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Okay, I don't even know what this is.
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